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1: 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After

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1: 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Just hit the microphone button. You can check in at some point, all right? Ashley McBride, the song is called What If We Don't.

Fancy life. This is iHeart Country. I want to thank you for letting us be a part of your Saturday night. The show is called iHeart Country House Party. Got more with our special guest, Tyler Hubbard, coming up in just a few minutes. Talking to Tyler about his latest music, the potential of some new country from FGL. Wouldn't that be great? New FGL on your playlist. I mean, the classics are still the classics, but saying. Hey, speaking of new, Parker McCollum checking in. This is Killing Me. It's on iHeart CHP.

0: iHeart Country. That's Tyler Howard. He's our special guest. More with him in a few minutes here on iHeart Country House Party. My name is Wayne D. Got that iHeart Radio app. Tap the microphone button. You can check in just like Ashley did.
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0: 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Head there now. Megan Maroney. It's Beautiful Things.

instruments. Artists that actually sing. Real people like you to sing along with it. Yep, that pretty much sums up our playlist. You're locked into iHeart Country.

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1: There's Carrie Underwood, it's Wayne D, and we're so excited for our girl Stella Lefty. Latest iHeart Country on the Verge artist about to celebrate something massive. I'll tell you more after 10. Dan is Shay now. Here is Say So.

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1: I'll be honest, I heard that the new Toy Story movie is making adults cry all over the place, and I'm just not about that. So I haven't seen it yet. This Taylor Swift off that soundtrack. Diving into a positive story. Let's get in the feels. Lesson 7.

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1: There was a study that just came out. If you love your self-checkout, they're saying there's actually rules posted in most businesses saying don't accidentally get into other people's spaces they're checking out. Be kind to staff. And did you know that every self-checkout has a limit of 15 items or less?

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1: 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You're going to want these details I got. 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
0: It's iHeart Country House Party. My name is Wayne D, and starting Monday, we at it again. Sending you to the biggest live music party of the year. iHeart Radio Music Festival is presented by our friends at Capital One. Lainey Wilson will be there. Kenny Chesney, too. We'll set you up.

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Either way, we're good with it. iHeart Country, home for country music hits.

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And that's about it for me. Wayne D running out the door. Thank you for letting iHeart Country House Party be a part of your Saturday night. We'll do it again next Saturday. Meet new artist Alexandra K.

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6: It's After Midnight, everybody. What's up? I'm Granger Smith, your host. Welcome to show number 1682. I've got some good news headed your way. Hang tight. I'll read that for you. Keep it dialed right here, because I've also got some Nashville news. Ann Hudson bringing you stories about your favorite stars out there in Nashville. And more important than that stuff, I've got a whole bunch of good country music to keep you company early on this Sunday. 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

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The After Midnight Instagram looks much different than it did just a few weeks ago, but it's more than just the look. 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
1: Hey, Granger, good morning. 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

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If you could bring back one country legend, who would that be? 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

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Stanley Cups are being stolen, and I'm not talking about that old hockey trophy. 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And Earl is going to be here to share a dumb criminal story about this coming up next.

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7: Hey, thanks for starting your Sunday here with me on After Midnight, y'all. I'm Granger Smith, your host. I've got some things that went down on this day in history I want to talk about coming up, plus some Nashville news with Ann Hudson. Those are recent stories from your favorite stars out there in Nashville. Hang tight for all of this early on a Sunday, late on a Saturday. We are After Midnight.

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Here's one we'll dedicate to our weekend workers. iHeart Country, from Nashville to nationwide.

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Okay, y'all ready to run over some history from this day? We said goodbye to one of the best ever to swing a bat and to one that ever graced the stage. I'll tell you who they were and our history lesson coming up next. Let me tell

0: 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My last single Saturday night.
1: 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Hey, thank you for starting your Sunday here with me on After Midnight. What woke you up so early this morning? 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

0: 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Ann is about to join us with another round of Nashville news. Ann, what do you got coming up?
1: Okay, I thought this was interesting, Granger, because Garth Brooks talked about which current country stars are impressing him the most. And I love he's actually giving the women of country some major love. I'll tell you who coming up in your Nashville News Next Sheet.

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1: 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I got

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Okay, what's the most trouble you ever got into as a kid? 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
1: 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It may still be Saturday night where you are. I thank you for being here. 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

0: 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You know, we've all seen it and thought about doing it. Don't you lie. But One Criminal actually shows why we probably shouldn't. I'm talking about doing a cannonball into the Bass Pro Shop fish tank. Earl's going to be here to share this true story coming up next.
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Early Sunday. Welcome to it. How about we get the day going with some good news? I just happen to have some. I'll share with you in two songs.

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1: 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Not everyone sleeps at night. Some of us think, some of us drive, some of us pray. Granger's with you through it all. Thanks for being a part of the After Midnight family.

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1: How you doing, man? 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

0: 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Ann Hudson is about to jump on and share some Nashville news with us. Ann, what do you have lined up?
1: Oh, this is exciting. Granger, Miranda Lambert is throwing one big Texas-sized party to celebrate her new album, and she picked the perfect place to do it. I'll tell you where, coming up in your Nashville news next.

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Okay, y'all ready to run over some history from this day? We said goodbye to one of the best ever to swing a bat and to one that ever graced the stage. I'll tell you who they were in our history lesson coming up next.

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I love it when you're part of the show. 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
1: Hey, Granger, I just started my new job. Had to wake up at 2 o'clock in the morning. And surprise, surprise, one of my favorite country artists hosts a radio show now. 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

0: 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Ann is about to join us with another round of Nashville news. Ann, what do you got coming up?
1: Okay, I thought this was interesting, Granger, because Garth Brooks talked about which current country stars are impressing him the most. And I love he's actually giving the women of country some major love. I'll tell you who coming up in your Nashville news next.

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1: 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Hang with us till sunrise here on After Midnight with Granger Smith.

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Hey, good morning. It's Sunday. You've tuned in to Mornings with Granger. I'm Granger Smith, your host. Let's slow things down with an uplifting story coming up.

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2: Here's a good news story. A Polish father is hiking toward the Tatra Mountains dressed as Disney's Stitch to raise money for his son's care.
3: Okay.
2: Daniel left Krakow hoping to raise more than $130,000 for treatment and rehabilitation for his son, Samuel, who has a complex neurological condition. People along the route have offered Daniel and his wife food and water and places to stay. And many people have stopped with photos with Stitch.
3: Well, yeah, you got to stop and take a photo with Stitch.
2: You got to take a photo of this. Yeah. Now, the fundraiser has already collected more than $35,000, and Daniel hopes to finish his journey at the summit of Gewandt.
3: You know, it would have gone a lot faster if he wasn't dressed as Stitch, but probably wouldn't have raised as much attention.
2: Wouldn't have raised attention. He might be staying warm in that.
3: That's true. That's true. I didn't think about that.
2: Not worried about the cold. Yeah. That's a good news story.
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1: Happy Sunday, everybody. 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

all morning at 6:30. Was I a jerk? I was involved in a situation I don't feel great about. 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

0: 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Stick around. Ann Hudson is coming up with the latest buzz from Nashville. And give us a tease of what you got coming up.
1: Dang, Granger, did you see Luke Bryan was forced to make a tough call on the road? 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
2: 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Is a dream come true to have my song on the radio? It's still crazy to say. Here's my song, Boston. On a

0: guys, it's I Heart Country on The Verge artist Stella Lefty. 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

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How in the world can lawn maintenance turn into attempted murder? 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

0: 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Okay, looking for a phone call. I want to put you on the air right here. 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
1: You had mentioned somebody that we could get back, a legend, Chris Ledoux. 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

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Okay, y'all ready to run over some history from this day? We said goodbye to one of the best ever to swing a bat and to one that ever graced the stage. I'll tell you who they were in our history lesson coming up next.

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Moving on. iHeart Country on iHeart Radio. I really appreciate you starting your Sunday on Mornings with Granger. 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I threw

0: 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Ann Hudson is coming up next with all the latest from Nashville. 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
1: Oh, did you see this, Granger? Coetzel was talking about why Ella Langley was the only choice for his new duet, Jaded. The story coming up in Nashville News next. 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
1: Hey, Granger Smith, I know you just asked what we were doing this early in the morning time. I'm Cheyenne Frost. I'm calling from Gulfport, Mississippi. And, sir, I'm currently on my way to work. I hope you have a great day.
2: 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Thank you so much for listening. Love that you got us turned up this morning. Thanks for being here on Mornings with Granger. Denim

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Okay, what's the most trouble you ever got into as a kid? Can I put your story on the air? 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We'll talk in 2 songs.

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6: 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I'd be at some party. She'd show up and I'd be walking out. 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I'd act

while, I guess they were keeping it low key. But now it's like these county lines closing in on me. 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It's hitting a little too close to home. She's so far gone, but she didn't go far.

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Hey, good morning. Happy Sunday. Thanks for hanging out with me on Mornings with Granger. 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

0: 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Stanley Cups are being stolen, and I'm not talking about that old hockey trophy. 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And Earl is going to be here to share a dumb criminal story about this coming up next.
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2: 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Here's my song, Boston. On a

0: guys, it's iHeart Country on The Verge artist Stella Lefty. And that was my song, Boston.
1: Country. Weekends in the country. 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

tomorrow morning at 6:30. Was I a jerk? I was involved in a situation I don't feel great about. We'll talk about that tomorrow morning on the Bobby Bones Show.

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1: 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Hey, my name is Bo. If Thanksgiving dinner is your favorite meal of the year, and you know, a lot of people, it's mine. Apparently, we've been limiting ourselves to just one day a year. Disney World says, why not serve it every day? They've got a restaurant where it's Thanksgiving 365 days a year. Liberty Tree Tavern serves all-you-can-eat turkey, pot roast, pork loin, stuffing, mashed potatoes, mac and cheese, and of course, plenty of gravy. 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There's no pumpkin pie, though, which was kind of disappointing. 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Check it out at Disney next time you go. Liberty Tree Tavern. All right, back to the country as quick as we can. Riley Green, Think Is You Drunk? Have you heard this one yet? But before that, his buddy Ella Langley gets us going next.
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You know what people are doing? 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

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Was I a jerk? 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
1: 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Think fried chicken. 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
1: Hey, it's Bo Dalton. If you are looking around wondering, how did summer go by and I never even took a vacation? Turns out, you've got a lot of company. The number surprised me. We'll talk about that next. Switch.

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Every afternoon, I love to do a little inspiration, motivation for you. We call it the afternoon quote. Today's a good one, and I've got it for you after Luke Combs, Sleepless in a Hotel Room.

tomorrow morning at 6:30. Was I a jerk? I was involved in a situation I don't feel great about. We'll talk about that tomorrow morning on the Bobby Bones Show.

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0: guys, it's iHeart Country on The Verge artist Stella Lefty. And that was my song, Boston.
1: The old weekend checklist. Load up the cooler. Ignore that honey-do list. Yeah. What else we got here? Oh, yeah. Play some country music. Nice and loud, too. iHeart.

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1: It is back to school time. I'm Angie Ward. Back to school shopping now ranks as more stressful than holiday shopping for many families. 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So go do it now.
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1: It's Angie Ward. Thank you for hanging out with us this weekend. 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Another one of our favorite bands is back together. Sugarland just announced their tour for the end of the year. Here's Rascal Flatts and What Hurts the Most.

tomorrow morning at 6:30. Was I a jerk? 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We'll talk about that tomorrow morning on the Bobby Bones Show. 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
1: 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Big week for Ella and Morgan. This is the number one song in America right now. Here's I Can't Love You Anymore.

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It's Angie Ward with new country for you from George Burge and Luke Bryan. 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

It's iHeart Country. I mean, Angie Ward, I am so happy for Ella Langley. Something really cool happened to her this past week. And there's been a lot of cool things that have happened to Ella this year. We can all agree on that. But she says this one, she may never recover from. Jimmy Fallon and Matthew McConaughey covered her song Choosin' Texas on The Tonight Show. Here's a little bit.

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1: Thanks so much for spending your weekend with us. Here's the latest from Hardy, Eric Church, Morgan Wallen, and Tim McGraw. Definitely a collab none of us saw coming. This

tomorrow morning at 6:30. Was I a jerk? I was involved in a situation I don't feel great about. We'll talk about that tomorrow morning on the Bobby Bones Show.

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Who's ready to go to Las Vegas to the iHeart Radio Music Festival? Well, if it's you, then you need to set a reminder to wake up with us tomorrow morning. Actually, you'll probably be awake by 9, right? That's when you'll have your next chance to win a trip and $1,000.

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2: 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Is it dream come true to have my song on the radio? It's still crazy to say. Here's my song, Boston. 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

tomorrow morning at 6:30. Was I a jerk? 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We'll talk about that tomorrow morning on the Bobby Bone Show. 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